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1: 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Robert Hawk taking his show on the road tomorrow. I'll give you that information.

0: Big Country, 92.5 KTWB, Stella Lefty. Boston, Chris Young, Kane Brown. Before that, two songs. It was two songs before I gave you the information. That being Robert Hawk taking his show on the road tomorrow. You can join him out at 18th Amendment. Of course, he's on from 2 until 6. From 2 until 7, you can hear everything going on tomorrow at 18th Amendment on 41st Street. It's the I-90 Speedway Car Show. He's going to be there to get you ready for chrome classics and horsepower. The 50th anniversary celebration runs from 5 until 8 with race cars, classic cars, and trucks. So head on out there, join Robert Hawk tomorrow from 2 until 6 at the 18th Amendment with Big Country, KTWB.
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Save it for a rainy day, which could very well be on Thursday. Here's some promise there. Potential.

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You see on social media, Riley Green, he was in Iowa to perform. He stopped at a Mexican restaurant. He was hungry, wanted a meal. Always nice to see they get out and support some of the local businesses.

0: Big Country, 92.5 KTWB, Riley Green. Think is you drunk? Julia K got another long set of commercial-free number one country on the way. Jason Aldean. Gonna get Cody Johnson up here pretty soon. Ella Langley. Speaking of Ella Langley, have you heard her latest history-making accomplishment that she's pulled off now? Well, if not, Ryan Kelly knows. We've got her update on entertainment news right now on KTWB.
1: Pete Davidson and Jon Stewart hosting a comedy benefit in New York to mark the 25th anniversary of 9/11. Aziz Ansari, Nikki Glaser, Dave Chappelle, and Bill Burr will all be a part of it. Tom Cruise and Katie Holmes' daughter, Suri, has dropped her dad's last name. Kelly Ripa, MIA from her talk show yesterday. That's because she had gum graft surgery. Prince's Purple Rain will open on Broadway next spring. And finally, Ella Langley has made Billboard history. Choosing Texas, now the longest non-holiday hit by a female artist. Number one on the Billboard Hot 100. The only song that's been up there at number one longer, All I Want for Christmas Is You from Mariah Carey. That's your entertainment update. I'm Ryan Kelly.
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9: Wildfire smoke will continue to hang over us tonight and again tomorrow. Shouldn't be real thick. Our overnight low, 70 degrees. Then tomorrow, mostly sunny with that smoke. Hot again, 91, with a south breeze 5 to 15 miles an hour. Thursday into Friday looks rainy. Maybe some significant rain. Highs falling back to the 80s. From the Storm Center, I'm Jay Trobeck.

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Thank you for having us on tonight. If you're working, getting some work done at home, doing nothing but listening to the radio, whatever it may be.

0: 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I can't love you anymore. Ella Langley and Morgan Wallen. Coming up this Thursday, it is Miracle Treat Day. At least $1 from every Blizzard or Blizzard coupon sold at participating DQs goes to Children's Miracle Network and helps the kids and their families right here at Sanford Children's. 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I got mine today. I was driving through Dell's, grabbed a few. I'm probably going to get some more at the next DQA, happen to drive by. And they don't expire either. Chris and Doc going to be live from Dairy Queen on Minnesota Avenue Thursday morning, 6 until 9. Robert Hawk checking in from the Dairy Queen in Hartford, 11 until 1. 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

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Join Robert Hawk tomorrow after 2 at the 18th Amendment on 41st Street. The I-90 Speedway Car Show, celebrating the 50th anniversary. Running from 5 until 8, race cars, classic cars, trucks, all kinds of races.

0: Big Country, 92.5 KTWB Jelly Roll, his latest and Hands Up, coming up tomorrow morning on the Chris and Doc Show. Of course, your chance to win again with Chris and Doc's Brain Squeeze at 7 o'clock. Pit passes, early access passes to the Sioux Empire Fair concerts. Those are for grabs as well. You just gotta listen so you can win. Plus Doc's Dumb Dumb of the Day at 6:30 and 8:45. And we like to hear Doc's Dumb Dumb of the Day at night. We're going to do it right now on KTW Bay.
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2: Thanks, Chris. Today's Dumb Dumb comes from Harmony, New York.
3: All right.
2: Things got a little wild in Harmony over the weekend.
3: Okay.
2: And 18-year-old Adam Byler's in a bit of a pickle.
3: Mm-hmm.
2: The police report tells us... Oh, there's a police report. Tells us that Adam, while under the influence, ran a stop sign and tried to make a turn at a high rate of speed.
3: Oh.
2: It didn't go so well. The crash resulted in Adam and his 17-year-old passenger being ejected, and the horse was also injured.
3: Back a little?
2: Nope. Adam's Amish.
3: Ah!
2: He's been charged with recklessly operating a buggy while drunk. A BWD. Adam was taken into custody. He's expected to appear in court. He'll have to answer to charges of torturing an animal.
3: Oh, jeez.
2: That's nasty. Second-degree reckless endangerment and endangering the welfare of a child.
3: Oh, boy.
2: Because his passenger was 17 and the drunk driving, too.
3: Right.
2: Adam, do you have any idea how long it takes to build a new buggy by hand? They should have known Adam was going to be a handful. On the back of his buggy, right next to the big red triangle, he had a bumper sticker that said, "Raising Barnes and Raising Hell." No, he didn't. Adam Byler, Rum Springer for life, dude. You are Doc's Dumb Dumb of the Day.
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11: One more hot day. Overnight tonight, with that smoke in the air, we'll have a low of 70. Then tomorrow, mostly sunny, a little smoky, but 91 for a high. South breeze 5 to 15 miles an hour. We drop back into the 80s for the rest of the week. And Thursday looks like it could be quite rainy, with rain Thursday into Friday. From the Storm Center, I'm meteorologist Jay Trobag.

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Zach John King getting ready to release a new song in honor of his dad, who we just lost earlier this month. Here he is with Get to Drinkin'.

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0: Big Country 92.5 KTWB, Ella Langley and be her. Okay, so movie extra, right? I'm getting all geared up for this because I was reading today, you know, Hallmark Christmas movies. I love Hallmark Christmas movies. Absolutely love them. And right here in South Dakota, home of the Corn Palace, Mitchell, they're vying to be in a Hallmark Christmas movie. And I think that's really exciting. So there's a whole big competition. And if you make it into the final round, then there's public voting. And that happens in August into September. 25 locations around the country are going to be recognized as official Hallmark Christmas towns. The grand prize winner is named Hallmark's Merriest Christmas Town. And then there'll be the setting for future Hallmark movies. So when they get into that final round, we are going to vote nonstop and get Mitchell in as the merriest of the Hallmark Christmas locations. And then, you know, like we could just get on a bus and we'll all go take a little trip to Mitchell. We could be all the extras, like sitting around in the cafe. I could, you know, serve a beer. Do they drink beer in Hallmark Christmas movies? I could serve a hot chocolate or two in a Hallmark Christmas movie. I'm game. Let's do it.
1: I served almost 6 years in the Army.
2: 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Great years in the Navy.
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2: I'm ready to go to college now. I want to give back too.
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We welcome Luke Bryan to South Dakota. He's in Rapid City in two nights. He could very well be driving through right now.

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0: Big Country, 92.5 KTWB, John Party and Boots Off. So we're days away from the Sioux Empire Fair. 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Saturday, Carly Pierce, Rodney Atkins next Wednesday, and then Cooper Allen next Thursday on the 6th. 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
7: Wildfire smoke will continue to hang over us tonight and again tomorrow. Shouldn't be real thick. Our overnight low, 70 degrees. Then tomorrow, mostly sunny with that smoke. Hot again, 91, with a south breeze 5 to 15 miles an hour. Thursday into Friday looks rainy. Maybe some significant rain. Highs falling back to the 80s. From the Storm Center, I'm Jay Trobeck.

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Well, here it is. The longest running female solo non-holiday number one hit ever. You know, she's making a name for country, isn't she? Ella Langley, Choosing Texas and KTWB.

0: Big Country, 92.5 KTWB, Ella Langley, and she was in Texas. So I saw a news story today. I think the lady was down in Arizona. She was, like, gardening, pruning her roses, I believe. And she got bit by a rattlesnake, just like that. It's on her security camera and stuff. I'm like, that's why I live here. We don't have rattlesnakes. We don't have poisonous spiders very often anyway. Stick where we get cold weather and that stuff doesn't want to live. That's what I say. It makes me not even want to go visit Arizona right now, for that matter. Dan and Shay on the way. Jason Aldean going to get Lauren Elena, her new one on, too, on KTWB.
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Lauren Elena now, along with Chase Matthew. 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

0: Bay Country, 92.5 KTWB, Lauren Elena, Chase Matthew, and all my exes. Julia K, I got to tell you a story before I go here tonight, okay? Last night, I stop in this little shop. It's about ready to close. I just wanted a little snack. I was kind of munchy. So there was me, the gal who was getting ready to lock the place up. And there was one other guy in there. College age guy, I'd say. He was young. And he got his ice cream and left. And then here comes walking right back in again. Looks at us and he's, so there was something out in the parking lot he didn't feel comfortable with. He said, I don't feel comfortable having you guys walk to your cars by yourself. So he stuck around. We all three locked up the place together and he walked us off to our cars. But number one, kudos to the parents on the son that you raised. I think all parents hope that their kid does something just that impressive just because it's who he is, you know, but even more so, you got kids like that. I know you're not technically a kid. You're an adult. You were 20-something, but still a kid. Kids like that makes it look like our future's kind of in good hands there, doesn't it? Your Big Country forecast from the Keloland Live Doppler Storm Center on the way. Chris Stapleton's coming up on KTWB.
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7: One more hot day. Overnight tonight with that smoke in the air, we'll have a low of 70. Then tomorrow, mostly sunny, a little smoky, but 91 for a high. South breeze 5 to 15 miles an hour. We drop back into the 80s for the rest of the week. And Thursday looks like it could be quite rainy with rain Thursday into Friday. From the Storm Center, I'm meteorologist Jay Throwback. We'll

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I'm going to take off. Good night. Thanks for hanging out here with me. We'll do it again tomorrow night. 6 until 11 in Big Country, 92.5 KTWB.

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I don't remember all that Spanish.

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0: Hey there, I'm Cody Johnson, and this is my song, Horseback. 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
0: He's a ranch hand in a pinch, man. 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
8: Wildfire smoke will continue to hang over us tonight and again tomorrow. Shouldn't be real thick. Our overnight low, 70 degrees. Then tomorrow, mostly sunny with that smoke. Hot again, 91, with a south breeze 5 to 15 miles an hour. Thursday into Friday looks rainy. Maybe some significant rain. Highs falling back to the 80s. From the Storm Center, I'm Jay Trobeck.

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8: Today will be our last day in the 90s for a while. It'll be mostly sunny. It's still a little smoke up in the sky from those wildfires in Canada. Today's high 91 with a south breeze 5 to 15 miles an hour. Then increasing clouds, good chance of rain Thursday into Friday. Could be significant beneficial rain, inch or more, with those highs low to mid 80s. From the Storm Center, I'm Jay Trobeck.

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15: One more hot day today before we cool it back to the 80s. Today's high 91 with mostly sunny skies. Still a little smoke in the air and a gentle south breeze. But Thursday into Friday, we'll have lots of clouds and a good chance of rain. And it could be significant rain at that. Highs the low to mid 80s. Mostly sunny by the weekend, again low 80s for highs. From the Storm Center, I'm Jay Trobeck.

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9: One more hot day today before we cool it back to the 80s. Today's high 91 with mostly sunny skies. Still a little smoke in the air and a gentle south breeze. But Thursday into Friday we'll have lots of clouds and a good chance of rain. And it could be significant rain at that. Highs the low to mid 80s. Mostly sunny by the weekend. Again, low 80s for highs. From the Storm Center, I'm Jay Trobeck.

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0: Today will be our last day in the 90s for a while. It'll be mostly sunny. Still a little smoke up in the sky from those wildfires in Canada. Today's high 91 with a south breeze 5 to 15 miles an hour. Then increasing clouds, good chance of rain Thursday into Friday. Could be significant beneficial rain, inch or more, with those highs low to mid 80s. From the Storm Center, I'm Jay Trobeck.

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13: One more hot day today before we cool it back to the 80s. Today's high 91 with mostly sunny skies. Still a little smoke in the air and a gentle south breeze. But Thursday and Friday we'll have lots of clouds and a good chance of rain. And it could be significant rain at that. Highs the low to mid 80s. Mostly sunny by the weekend. Again, low 80s for highs. From the Storm Center, I'm Jay Trobeck.

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0: country, 92.5 KTWB. Some Jason Aldean. Oh, it's so early on a Wednesday morning. It's 5:15. Skies are clear. 74 the temp now in downtown Sioux Falls. Today could be another hazy, hot, and humid one, according to our friends in the meteorological department. Hey, I got that word right for like the first time ever. High today up around 91, mostly sunny skies. Waking up to clear skies now in 74 and the moon. The moon, let me tell you, if you're up early and you're already out on the road and you've seen the moon off on the horizon, you know what I'm talking about. It's big, it's beautiful, it's full, and it's kind of an odd color, mostly thanks to the wildfire smoke coming from our Canadian neighbors. I just made it sound like it's their fault. It's not their fault. It's not their fault, but the moon is impressive this morning. So if you're up early or if you like getting up early to see something cool, go stand outside in your PJs and look up at the moon. Time this morning for your ag update, brought to us by Plains Commerce Bank, your ag banking leader.
1: With your ag news, I'm Farm and Ranch Director Sarah Heinrich. The House has approved $12 billion in new farm aid in its budget reconciliation package. Matt Perdue with the North Dakota Farmers Union.
2: Well, certainly we're getting a lot of signals from D.C. that the budget resolution that passed in the House is going to be a much tougher lift in the Senate. You know, I think from our perspective, certainly there are a lot of farmers across the state of North Dakota are having a tough year. And some of that's because of low commodity prices. We've seen some modest improvements there lately. And then really high input costs. And I think the challenge with this budget resolution is it really proliferates, continues the war in Iran, which is one of the drivers of those higher input costs. And so, you know, we'll see how the Senate, works out. We'll see if they get to 50 votes. I think long term, we're really focused on better farm policy, stronger domestic demand, and making sure that we have, lower input costs, more competition in those markets.
1: Once again, that's Matt Perdue with the North Dakota Farmers Union. With your Ag News, I'm Farm and Ranch Director Sarah Heinrich for the Growing Harvest Ag Network.
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0: Big Country, 92.5 KTWB, Brad Paisley. Early Wednesday morning, it's 5:31 now under mostly clear skies. 74 the temp in downtown Sioux Falls, which means it's going to be a warm one today. If we're already at 74, what will the day bring? Let's find out. Big Country weather.
1: Mostly sunny, hazy, hot, and humid. Our high today, 91 with a south wind at 5 to 10. For tonight, low temperature 71. Tomorrow's high at about 85, but showers and thunderstorms possible in the morning, but a better chance later in the day. There could be some locally heavy rain. That's your weather update from the Storm Center at Keveland TV. I'm meteorologist Brian Karstens.
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Big Country, 92.5 KTWB. Zach Todd's the latest south of Sanity. It's 542 Wednesday morning. Chris and Doc's classic jukebox locked and loaded. We'll get to it right after Luke Combs.

0: Country, 92.5 KTWB. Martina McBride on the Chris and Doc Show. It's 548. Skies are clear. Temps at 74. The moon looks interesting this morning. And that was Chris and Doc's classic jukebox, released in September of 1997. Later in January of 98, A Broken Wing became Martina McBride's second number one single. Later that year, she won the CMA Award for Female Vocalist of the Year. No big surprise. Might be my favorite country song. And today it's her birthday. Happy birthday, Martina McBride.
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0: It's All My Exes featuring Chase Matthews. I'm just saying all my exes would agree. It's the classic
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0: Country, 92.5 KTWB, just hitting 6 o'clock now on your Wednesday morning. Clear skies, 74, big old fat moon in the sky.
1: Do you love lasagna like me?
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0: I see nothing wrong with lasagna for breakfast. Look at the ingredients. I've eaten weirder things for breakfast. Lasagna would not even make the top 10. It is July 29th, almost the end of July, and it is National Lasagna Day. It's also, ooh, this is good, National Chicken Wing Day. 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Lunch and dinner covered. And there's one more. Today is National Lipstick Day. I'm not one to usually offer any tutorials on your makeup, but I'd wait and apply after chicken wings and lasagna. 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
16: Another hazy, hot, and humid day today. Our high temperature 91 with a south wind at 5 to 10. For tonight, low temperature 71. We'll be scanning radar tomorrow. A chance of showers and thunderstorms increasing, especially by later in the day and tomorrow night. Our high, 85. That's your weather update from the Storm Center at Kettleland TV. I'm meteorologist Brian Karstens.
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18: From the Kettle.com News Center, I'm Tom Rooney. A landslide victory for Governor Larry Roden in yesterday's runoff election for the Republican nomination for governor. Roden defeated businessman Toby Doden, capturing nearly three-fourths of the votes. The race was called just minutes after polls closed. Roden now faces Democrat Dan Ahlers in the November general election. Del Rapids State Senator Tom Pischke is dropping out of his race for re-election, according to a report in the Dakota Scout. Pischke is charged with election fraud for allegedly submitting candidate filings for county committeemen and committeewomen with forged signatures. Independent candidate Brian Breitling will take the seat. And the Faith Temple Food Giveaway is holding a special event this morning, giving away hams at the W.H. Lyons Fairgrounds. The event starts at 9 this morning on the north lot of the fairgrounds, so you should enter on Madison Street. From the Kettle.com News Center, I'm Tom Rooney.
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Big Country, 92.5 KTWB. Good morning. Welcome to Wednesday on the Chris and Doc Show. Skies are clear for now. 74 downtown Sioux Falls. Actually, the forecast today says mostly sunny. Hazy, hot, and humid with a high of 91. Chance of some rain tomorrow and a little cooler. 85 for your afternoon high on Thursday. Tomorrow's Miracle Treat Day. All more on that coming up. It's a Dairy Queen, buy a blizzard, and help the kids through CMN.

0: Big Country, 92.5 KTWB. That's Jelly Roll. I'm Doc Murphy. It is the Chris and Doc Show. Chris Carter's still away on assignment. His flight got canceled. That's not true. I shouldn't say that. Start nasty rumors here on the program. We have clear skies to start your Wednesday today. 74, now 91. Another hazy, hot, and humid day, according to the Kelloland Live Doppler Storm Center. We'll get the full forecast in just a little bit. But first, are minivans cool again? Supposedly, it might be happening. Everything old is new again eventually, right? Minivans supposedly making a comeback because a growing number of millennial parents are giving them a second look. According to Edmunds, and they would know, minivan sales went up 21% last year. 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The Toyota Sienna is leading the pack. It's so popular, it's only spending about 18 days on dealer lots before getting sold. I think it's because minivans are cheaper. About $4,000 cheaper than comparable three-row SUVs, so that's a deciding factor. Parents are saying that the sliding doors make loading kids simpler. Sure. And now you just hit a button and the door opens. Kids get in. Easy access. Easy in, easy out. So, if you have a minivan already, look at that. You're cool. If you buy one in the near future, look, you're cool. Until the tide turns again, because it will. That's how it works. Seems like everything I buy and I think is cool suddenly isn't, eventually.
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Nate Smith on the Chris and Doc Show. You know what's coming up next. I mean, not right now, but next, Doc's Dum Dum of the Day. 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

0: 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It's 6:30. Skies are clear, mostly clear, and 73 now in Sioux Falls. Going to warm up today to a high of 91 under mostly sunny skies. We'll get the forecast details here, and Tom Rooney has your Wednesday morning headlines. All that after we take care of this.
1: It's time to meet Doc's dum-dum of the day.
0: Thanks, Chris. Today's dum-dum comes from Asgard. By way of Alberta, Canada.
2: Oh, wow. Okay.
0: Yep. Thor, or someone pretending to be Thor, tried to buy some marijuana over the internet from Canada.
2: Okay.
0: So instead of trying to purchase it themselves, they thought using a fake ID would be the way to go.
2: Sure.
0: One can assume that the fake Thor, the impost Thor, was under the legal age of 18. When the pot dispensary saw the ID, they knew something was a little off.
2: Sure.
0: The biggest issue was that the picture on the fake Alberta driver's license looked a lot like Chris Hemsworth. The actor who plays Thor, mostly because it was a picture of Chris Hemsworth.
2: Sure.
0: As Thor.
2: Huh.
0: There were other red flags. The name listed was Thor Thunder Odinson, and the address listed was 69 Big Hammer Lane. And finally, my favorite was the expiration date, May 22nd, 2017.
2: Oh.
0: The dispensary had the good sense to cancel the transaction. Obviously, this particular customer had already smoked plenty.
2: Sure.
0: Keep in mind that buying weed in Canada is not illegal, but using a fake ID is. So this person broke the law, just not the law they thought they were breaking.
2: Right.
0: Put down the pipe, Thor. Quit streaming Marvel movies and get out of mom and dad's basement. Some daylight will do you good. You are Doc's dum-dum of the day.
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4: weather. Mostly sunny, hazy, hot and humid. Our high today, 91, with a south wind at 5 to 10. For tonight, low temperature 71. Tomorrow's high at about 85, but showers and thunderstorms possible in the morning, but a better chance later in the day. There could be some locally heavy rain. That's your weather update from the Storm Center at Keveland TV. I'm meteorologist Brian Karstens.
5: From the Kello.com News Center, I'm Tom Rooney. Governor Larry Roden clears another hurdle in his bid for re-election. Roden defeated businessman Toby Doden in a landslide, winning 71% of the vote in yesterday's runoff election. He now faces Democrat Dan Ahlers in the general election. A 32-year-old Minnesota man is behind bars this morning after reportedly robbing a Hy-Vee gas station and leading law enforcement on a wrong-way chase on I-90. Nathan Boswell traveled westbound in the eastbound lanes of the interstate as police pursued. He barricaded himself inside his vehicle after it was disabled in McCook County, surrendering when tear gas was deployed. And Attorney General Marty Jackley is joining 49 of his colleagues in calling for stronger controls on robocalls. Jackley says it's an effort to crack down on robocall scams, which cost Americans over $2 billion last year. From the Kello.com News Center, I'm Tom Rooney.
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0: Big Country, 92.5 KTWB. Good morning. Welcome to Wednesday on the Chris and Doc Show. Chris is still absent from the program. He'll be back. Clear skies this morning. We're sitting at 73 now. Another warm day on tap for today with a high around 91. Hazy, hot, and humid are the three H's they're thrown into the forecast today. Under mostly sunny skies, that may change for tomorrow with more clouds and a chance of rain rolling into the area. The Sioux Empire Fair kicks off this weekend. We've got your free tickets. I'm not giving them away right now. This is just a little place for me to talk about the concerts, but also let you know about an hour from right now, we'll give away some tickets. And I'm going to make it your choice today. Carly Pierce, Rodney Adkins, or Cooper Allen, the three country shows this year at the Sioux Empire Fair. All starts with Carly Pierce this Saturday night, Rodney Adkins next Wednesday, and then Cooper Allen on Thursday night. Opportunity for pit passes or early access passes. Make that your choice, too. Look at that. We're going to accommodate. We're going to make that prize fit your needs. And we'll play one and done for fair concert tickets. 60 minutes from right now. You know, give or take a little. Time is not on my side. And by that, I mean I'm not real smart.
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0: 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Mostly clear. Our temp right now is at 73. Going to get warm again today with a high around 91.
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0: We've hit day four. $40 in the progressive jackpot at Lewis, your first stop for pharmacy, health, and wellness. And if you have the right answer to this question, we'll send you there with $40 in your pocket. The average person uses just under 10 of these regularly. I don't know why it's a tough word for me to say. Regularly. Regularly. A lot of lulls. I'll be fine. Sure miss Chris. 605-274-9250. Answer that. $40 at Lewis is all yours. Good morning, KTWB. First guess of a brand new day. Let's make it good. What do you think it is?
2: A clock.
0: Not a clock. No. Solid answer. Good guess. Just not the right answer. Hi, KTWB. What do you think it could be?
2: Lighters?
0: Lighters. No, not lighters. Nope. I always feel bad telling people no. Hi, KTWB. What do you think it could be?
2: Is it passwords?
0: Not passwords. No. All right. I really have to oil this chair. Can you hear that? Hold on. It's real squeaky. Okay, the average person uses just under 10 of these regularly. That's how you know we're live, folks. 605-274-9250. KTWB, what do you think it could be? Oh, hang on. It helps if this button's pressed. Try that again.
2: Doors.
0: Not doors. No. Ooh, that's a good question. How many doorways do you use during a day? Hi, KTWB. What's your guess?
3: Condiments.
0: Not condiments. No. Be a lot of, unless you're counting them more than once. Hi, KTWB. Last guess this morning. What is it?
2: I think it's toilet paper.
0: Not toilet paper. No. Oh, like 10 okay. squares or what do you?
2: Yeah, 10 squares.
0: Who's counting? I don't count. Do you?
2: I don't, but I do wrap it around my hand. So I figured the three would give me nine. That is better.
0: I like how you put that all together. That's a great answer. You're like an engineer kind of. All right. We'll come back to it tomorrow morning, 7 o'clock. It'll be worth $50 tomorrow. The average person uses just under 10 of these regularly. Big Country Weather.
4: Another hazy, hot, and humid day today. Our high temperature 91 with a south wind at 5 to 10. For tonight, low temperature 71. We'll be scanning radar tomorrow. A chance of showers and thunderstorms increasing, especially by later in the day and tomorrow night. Our high 85. That's your weather update from the Storm Center at Keveland TV. I'm meteorologist Brian Karstens.
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6: From the Keller.com News Center, I'm Tom Rooney. And now there are two left standing in the race for governor in South Dakota. Incumbent Larry Roden defeated businessman Toby Doden in a landslide in yesterday's runoff for the GOP nomination. Now Roden will face Democrat Dan Ahlers in the November general election. Del Rapids State Senator Tom Pischke is dropping out of his race for re-election, according to a report in the Dakota Scout. Pischke is charged with election fraud for allegedly submitting candidate filings for county committeemen and committeewomen with forged signatures. Independent candidate Brian Breitling will now take Pischke's seat. And he told things the way he saw them. Senate Majority Leader John Thune's words as he eulogized Lindsey Graham yesterday. Thune was among those called upon to offer a remembrance for the South Carolina senator at the Capitol yesterday as family members and dignitaries held a celebration of life ceremony. From the Keller.com News Center, I'm Tom Rooney.
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Country, 92.5 KTWB. That, of course, is Toby Keith. Wait for it. There it is. 7-Eleven now. Wednesday morning, clear skies and 73. Sunshine today, a hazy, hot, and humid Wednesday. Day full of H. 91 for a high this afternoon. It's Riley Green, Worst Way, on the Chris and Doc Show.

0: Big Country 92.5 KTWB. It's the Chris and Doc Show. Wednesday morning. How you doing so far? I realize I've been up for a couple hours. I know a lot of our listeners are just getting started. So in deference to the early risers and the just waking uppers, good morning. Clear skies, 73 this morning here in Sioux Falls. 91 for a warmer high today. Cooling off tomorrow, we do have a chance of some much-needed rain. 85 is what we're looking at for tomorrow. Not bad. 7:15 now. Ooh, Riley Green. Just read something about his new album. It's scheduled for release September 18th. We already know the first single off it. He just released Think As You Drunk with a tip of the hat to Toby Keith. He's released the track listing. The album is called That's Just Me, which is one of the songs on there. But there's some notable guest stars that I wasn't aware of until I read through the track list. There's a song called Pave All Them Dirt Roads featuring Brooks and Dunn. Okay. And one called Lookout Mountain featuring Randy Owen from Alabama. Other guest stars on there. But when you got Brooks and Dunn and lead singer Alabama backing you up on your new album, I think you're doing okay for yourself there, Riley Green.
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feeling was real. Neither one of us looking for three little words, unless those three words were do not disturb. Checkout was supposed to be noon, but we slept until 3:00.

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We're getting closer to our fair concert ticket giveaway. By closer, I mean in 17 minutes. First room for Luke Bryan on Big Country.

0: 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Luke Bryan on the Chris and Doc Show, 7:31. I'm rounding up, like 20 seconds to go. Clear skies, sunshine this morning, and 73 now. Going to warm up today. It's going to get a little hot, going to get a little humid. What's the other H word? Hazy. Yes, there's three H's today. Here's Bryan to tell you all about it. Big Country weather.
1: Mostly sunny, hazy, hot, and humid. Our high today, 91, with a south wind at 5 to 10. For tonight, low temperature 71. Tomorrow's high at about 85, but showers and thunderstorms possible in the morning, but a better chance later in the day. There could be some locally heavy rain. That's your weather update from the Storm Center at KBLAN TV. I'm meteorologist Bryan Carstens.
2: From the KELDO.com News Center, I'm Tom Rooney. A landslide victory for Governor Larry Roden in yesterday's runoff election for the Republican nomination for governor. Roden defeated businessman Toby Doden, capturing nearly three-fourths of the votes. The race was called just minutes after polls closed. Roden now faces Democrat Dan Ahlers in the November general election. Del Rapids State Senator Tom Pischke is dropping out of his race for re-election, according to a report in the Dakota Scout. Pischke is charged with election fraud for allegedly submitting candidate filings for county committeemen and committeewomen with forged signatures. Independent candidate Brian Breitling will take the seat. And the Faith Temple Food Giveaway is holding a special event this morning, giving away hams at the W.H. Lyons Fairgrounds. The event starts at 9 this morning on the north lot of the fairgrounds, so you should enter on Madison Street. From the KELDO.com News Center, I'm Tom Rooney.
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Big Country, 92.5 KTWB. All right, we're close. 20 before 8. And we've got Sioux Empire Fair Country Concert tickets up for grabs next after Jason.

0: Big Country, 92.5 KTWB. Jason Aldean on the Chris and Doc Show. It's 743. Skies are clear. Sun's up. We're at 73 now. Right around 91 for a high today. It will be hazy, hot, and humid. Those are Brian Karsten's words from the Kettle of Land Live Doppler Storm Center. Do not yell at me. A little cooler tomorrow, 85 the high with some clouds and a chance of some rain. It's time to give away some tickets. You ready? I think I'm ready. Hold on, let's make it official, shall we? 605-274-9250. The Sioux Empire Fair kicks off this Friday. The first country concert is Saturday night. Carly Pierce taking the stage. Then you've got Rodney Atkins next Wednesday night. Cooper Allen next Thursday night. We've got pit passes or early access passes for whoever successfully navigates one and done right now. And I'm going to pick this person. Good morning, KTWB. What's your first name?
1: Hey, Doc. This is Scott.
0: Scott, how's your day treating you so far?
1: It's going to be a great day.
0: That is the right. That's the right attitude.
1: Hot and
0: hazy and humid. Good. I like a listener who's been paying attention. Scott, the fair kicks off on Friday. I have lots of
1: questions for the fair.
0: I got a lot of questions for you before we play the game.
1: Alrighty.
0: Do you want to win tickets to Carly Pierce, Rodney Atkins, or Cooper Allen? You have to pick one.
1: I would do the Rodney Atkins, please.
0: All right. So Wednesday night, Rodney Atkins on the Billion stage out at the fairgrounds. Now, would you prefer to win pit passes or would you like early access passes so you can get in early and pick a seat in the grandstands?
1: Hey, we'll do the early access.
0: All right. See? See how this is going?
1: Seats for the kids.
0: You know what? For being so cooperative, I'm going to give you four.
1: Thank you, Doc. I'm a long-time listener, first time getting in.
0: I know you are. Here you go. Let's make you a winner. Now, you have a choice to make between a fair trivia question or Mr. Predicto.
1: Where's Mr. Predicto?
0: You want Predicto right away?
1: Let's go.
0: All right. I'm going to share the rules with listeners here for those who are uninitiated. If he had chosen the trivia question, he gets it right to win the tickets. If he gets it wrong, we hang up on Scott very meanly, actually, and give him to the next person. Or he can ask Mr. Predicto. If he says yes, the tickets are yours, Scott. If he says no, I have to hang up on you. So yeah, I'll apologize in advance.
1: I've been waiting to talk to Mr. Predicto for a long time, and I know this is...
0: You know the odds.
1: This is what it's got to be.
0: All right, Scott, when you're ready, go ahead and ask Mr. Predicto if the tickets are yours.
1: Mr. Predicto, may I please have the fair tickets for Wednesday?
0: I hope you get them, man.
2: Ask later when the time is right.
0: He's been doing this all week. Scott, go ahead and ask again right now.
1: Please, Mr. Predicto, let's get it done for the family.
2: That is a likely outcome.
0: You're going to the show, Scott. Well,
1: let's
0: done.
1: Do it, baby.
0: All right. Good. I hate putting you through all that if you don't win the ticket. Scott, you got four early access passes for Rodney Atkins next Wednesday night at the fair, all right?
1: All right. Appreciate it, Doc, so much.
0: I'm breathing heavy and sweating a little.
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0: 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Dasha on the Chris and Doc Show. It's 8:01. Sorry, I'm a little behind. A little late today. Clear skies, sun's up, 73 now in Sioux Falls. Hitting at least 90 for a high later on today. Your forecast details are on the way. Congratulations to Scott here in Sioux Falls. Taking home early access passes for Rodney Atkins next Wednesday, a week from today at the Sioux Empire Fair. It's a good fair this year, guys. Well done. Starts with the fireworks this Friday night. That's only 2 days away for the first official day of the fair. Carly Pierce Saturday. Plenty of great acts on the Billion stage. It's the Billion Automotive main stage. And you still have music on the front porch. It's what a great fair. So Rodney next Wednesday. Cooper Allen the night after that, Thursday, August 6th. Check out the details. 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
1: Another hazy, hot, and humid day today. Our high temperature 91 with a south wind at 5 to 10. For tonight, low temperature 71. We'll be scanning radar tomorrow. A chance of showers and thunderstorms increasing, especially by later in the day and tomorrow night. Our high, 85. That's your weather update from the Storm Center at Kevilland TV. I'm meteorologist Brian Karstens.
2: From the Kevo.com News Center, I'm Tom Rooney. Governor Larry Roden clears another hurdle in his bid for re-election. Roden defeated businessman Toby Doden in a landslide, winning 71% of the vote in yesterday's runoff election. He now faces Democrat Dan Ahlers in the general election. A 32-year-old Minnesota man is behind bars this morning after reportedly robbing a Hy-Vee gas station and leading law enforcement on a wrong-way chase on I-90. Nathan Boswell traveled westbound in the eastbound lanes of the interstate as police pursued. He barricaded himself inside his vehicle after it was disabled in McCook County, surrendering when tear gas was deployed. And Attorney General Marty Jackley is joining 49 of his colleagues in calling for stronger controls on robocalls. Jackley says it's an effort to crack down on robocall scams, which cost Americans over $2 billion last year. From the Kevo.com News Center, I'm Tom Rooney.
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0: 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It's 8:12, 12 past 8, sunshine, and already warming up. 76 now in downtown Sioux Falls for a hazy, hot, and humid Wednesday. Brian Karsten's words from Kello TV, not mine. 91 for an afternoon high. But the perfect day to welcome our next guest into the Chris and Doc studio, Bethany Olson from Sanford Health Foundation, Children's Miracle Network, and Sanford Children's Hospital here in Sioux Falls. And she's here to talk about ice cream, really.
1: Really.
0: Well, it's about kids, but it's also about ice cream.
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1: Yes, so it's truly the easiest way to make an impact for Sanford Children's Hospital. You just show up to a Dairy Queen in the area, buy a Blizzard or 10, and maybe add some Blizzard coupons onto your order.
0: Mm-hmm.
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0: Goes directly to the care of a child here locally at Sanford Children's in Sioux Falls, which we're lucky enough to have this CMN hospital right in our backyard. So why not support it and why not grab some ice cream? It's hot outside.
1: I agree. It's the perfect day, and the money that we raise through Miracle Treat Day is going to support things like child life, specialized equipment, and help our families with things like meals, mileage, and lodging.
0: It's surprising what a little bit can do when we all pool together and mm-hmm. give a little bit. And if all you're doing is buying a Blizzard and then the kids at CMN benefit from that, that's a win-win situation.
1: It really is. Dairy Queen will make the donation on your behalf, and then you just get to enjoy some ice cream.
0: Starts bright and early tomorrow morning. This program is going to be on the road, as we usually are, at the Dairy Queen on Minnesota Avenue here in Sioux Falls. I hope the owner, Jill, is ready.
1: Jill is ready.
0: Got some odd requests again this year for some...
1: some bacon Blizzards.
0: Some new mixture. The bacon peanut butter Blizzard, I swear. It's delicious.
1: It's a good breakfast, I think. So, yeah, Jill at Minnesota Avenue will open at 6 a.m. for Blizzards only, and 57th and... 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
0: Or just grab coupons and hide them mm-hmm. from everyone else in your life, and whenever you feel like having a Blizzard, true. Open up your glove box. I'm not saying I do this.
1: You have some hidden in your glove box. I'm going to tell Lori.
0: You know what? She knows. She has her own stash for when she's having a day. One of the best things is when you unexpectedly find one because you forgot you put it somewhere.
1: Yes.
0: It's like a free Blizzard almost.
1: It is a free Blizzard.
0: I paid for it, but it could have been like a year ago.
1: Yeah, that's the beautiful thing about the Blizzard coupons. They never expire.
0: Exactly.
1: There was one Dairy Queen recently accepted one. They sold in 2008, so they truly never

0: expire. Yep. So they really had a surprise. Okay. They never expire. It just proved our point of you can use them whenever, and they're also valid at any of the local Dairy Queens. So you might purchase it at Minnesota Avenue. You could use it at 57th and Western or any of your favorite ones.
1: Also want to say hi to the folks in Del Rapids because previously, I mean, you could get blizzards and CMN was benefiting from that, but they're also starting the coupons so you can get coupons at the Del Rapids Dairy Queen this year too.
0: Yeah, they have new ownership. They're really rocking and rolling with their blizzard coupon sales, and they're super excited to have their first Miracle Treat Day under new ownership there. So we are excited for them, and we're really grateful. The blizzards are Dairy Queen's top product, and so the fact that they choose to give that back to us for Miracle Treat Day is really, really awesome. And
1: that's why this is important. That's why community is important. That's why everybody getting involved in buying ice cream is important. Tomorrow, Miracle Treat Day. Again, we'll be on the road from 6 to 9 at DQ on Minnesota Avenue. Robert Hawk's going to be at the Hartford Dairy Queen from 11 to 1. So we're kind of all over. We're going to be talking about ice cream all day long, which, come on.
0: It's the best day ever.
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It's 827, sunny and 76 now, downtown Sioux Falls. On the way, a check on your forecast and headlines and Ryan Kelly's entertainment update after Dan and Shay. I got a call.

0: say so. Big Country, 92.5 KTWB, the latest from Dan and Shay. Good morning. It's 8:31. Skies are sunny, 76. Going to start warming up now. Hazy, hot, and humid. That's what he says. You'll listen to the forecast, Brian Karsten from the Kelloland Live Doppler Storm Center, right after Ryan Kelly's entertainment update.
1: Starting today, you can watch one of the greatest sequels ever from home, The Devil Wears Prada 2, making its streaming premiere on Disney Plus. Robert Downey Jr. is going to earn $100 million for two upcoming Avengers movies. On the small screen, the trailer for season 4 of Ted Lasso has dropped. I posted it in my entertainment update. Check it out inside our app or on our website. Not a good day fishing for Tyler Hubbard. Over the weekend, he was on a family camping trip and got a barbed fish hook stuck in the back of his head. His wife was able to remove it with pliers. Riley Green has a new album coming out September 18th. It's called That's Just Me. It'll feature 19 tracks. And if you're up late enough, Shaboozy tonight performs on Fallon. And finally, Ella Langley has teamed up with the American Heart Association to learn CPR. Choose in Texas is now a qualified song to perform to since it has 112 beats per minute.
2: 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We're going to save these guys.
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6: Mostly sunny, hazy, hot, and humid. Our high today, 91, with a south wind at 5 to 10. For tonight, low temperature 71. Tomorrow's high at about 85, but showers and thunderstorms possible in the morning, but a better chance later in the day. There could be some locally heavy rain. That's your weather update from the Storm Center at Kelloland TV. I'm meteorologist Brian Karstens.
7: From the Kello.com News Center, I'm Tom Rooney. And now there are two left standing in the race for governor in South Dakota. Incumbent Larry Roden defeated businessman Toby Doden in a landslide in yesterday's runoff for the GOP nomination. Now Roden will face Democrat Dan Ahlers in the November general election. Del Rapids State Senator Tom Pischke is dropping out of his race for re-election, according to a report in the Dakota Scout. Pischke is charged with election fraud for allegedly submitting candidate filings for county committeemen and committeewomen with forged signatures. Independent candidate Brian Breitling will now take Pischke's seat. And he told things the way he saw them. Senate Majority Leader John Thune's words as he eulogized Lindsey Graham yesterday. Thune was among those called upon to offer a remembrance for the South Carolina senator at the Capitol yesterday as family members and dignitaries held a celebration of life ceremony. From the Kello.com News Center, I'm Tom Rooney.
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Let's take the hottest female country artists in the nation right now, maybe the world, and the hottest country male artists in the world, smush them together and have another country hit. Here's Ella Langley, Morgan Wallen,

0: Big Country, 92.5 KTWB. It's 844. 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
16: It's time to meet Doc's Dum Dum of the Day.
0: Thanks, Chris. Today's Dum Dum comes from Asgard. By way of Alberta, Canada.
2: Oh, wow. Okay.
0: Yep. Thor, or someone pretending to be Thor, tried to buy some marijuana over the internet from Canada.
2: Okay.
0: So instead of trying to purchase it themselves, they thought using a fake ID would be the way to go.
2: Sure.
0: One can assume that the fake Thor, the imposed Thor, was under the legal age of 18. When the pot dispensary saw the ID, they knew something was a little off.
2: Sure.
0: The biggest issue was that the picture on the fake Alberta driver's license looked a lot like Chris Hemsworth. The actor who plays Thor, mostly because it was a picture of Chris Hemsworth.
2: Sure.
0: As Thor.
2: Huh.
0: There were other red flags. The name listed was Thor Thunder Odinson, and the address listed was 69 Big Hammer Lane. And finally, my favorite was the expiration date, May 22nd, 2017.
2: Oh.
0: The dispensary had the good sense to cancel the transaction. Obviously, this particular customer had already smoked plenty.
2: Sure.
0: Keep in mind that buying weed in Canada is not illegal, but using a fake ID is. So this person broke the law, just not the law they thought they were breaking.
2: Right.
0: Put down the pipe, Thor. Quit streaming Marvel movies and get out of mom and dad's basement. Some daylight will do you good. You are Doc's dum-dum of the day.
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Country 92.5 KTWB. I have the best news for you. I mean, not like you just won the lottery news, but it's good. Trust me. We'll get to that after Bailey Zimmerman.

0: Country 92.5 KTWB Bailey Zimmerman Chevy Silverado. Are you ready? I bet the past 3 minutes you've just been going crazy. Like, what is she going to tell us? Best news ever. All right. A much deserved cool down is coming tomorrow. Guys, we're going to be in the 70s. Can you believe it? Yeah, I know. We got to get through today first. Mostly sunny and 92. She's going to be a hot one. Brooks and Dunn coming up here in a sec. I do want to also remind you that if you're looking for something fun today, check out Robert Hawk doing a show live at 18th Amendment on 41st Street. It's for the I-90 Speedway Car Show, which is going to run from 5 to 8 o'clock.
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3: Toes up in the middle of June. She was planning a welcome home barbecue. Green bean casserole, grandma's recipe.

0: WB. That is George Burge and Luke Bryan. I'm Ryan Kelly. This is cool. Did you know that we're getting a Sioux Falls version of Monopoly? Falls Park, other landmarks, nonprofits, and businesses are going to be included. By the way, you are encouraged to send in suggestions. I'm sure you can go online and figure out where to get that done. The Sioux Falls Monopoly game is going to be available in the spring. A much deserved cool down after today. We're going to get to that forecast in a sec. Hang on.
1: 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And beach, please. You deserve a trip to Olivia's, I-29, T exit 73, and on AskOlivias.com.
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3: Another hazy, hot, and humid day today. Our high temperature 91 with a south wind at 5 to 10. For tonight, low temperature 71. We'll be scanning radar tomorrow. A chance of showers and thunderstorms increasing, especially by later in the day and tomorrow night. Our high 85. That's your weather update from the Storm Center at Keppelland TV. I'm meteorologist Brian Karstens.

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Riley Green just announced a new album out September 18th. That's just me. I got a feeling we're going to hear some of these new songs when he's at the Premier Center next month.

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0: 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Don't we? We're pumped for tomorrow. It's Miracle Treat Day. 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Chris and Doc once again kicking off the event at the DQ on Minnesota Avenue tomorrow from 6 to 9 a.m. Robert Hawk will be checking in from the DQ in Hartford from 11 to 1. 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

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Did you know she is dating Vincent Mason? Another great country artist. That's Stella Lefty. Now Luke Combs, Sleepless in a Hotel Room.

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This song now certified by the American Heart Association to perform CPR to. It's perfect. It has 112 beats per minute. Ella Langley, she's in Texas on KTWB. Happy Wednesday.

0: Big Country, 92.5, KTWB, south of Sanity. Zach Top, a great song as we're in rodeo season. One of the events we're looking forward to at the Sioux Empire Fair and the concerts. Carly Pearce takes the stage this Saturday. Cooper Allen, Rodney Adkins a week from tonight. By the way, congratulations to Scott Larson from Sioux Falls, who scored early access Rodney Adkins passes for the Sioux Empire Fair. Chris and Doc give it away pit passes and early access passes again tomorrow and Friday on their show.
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10: Mostly sunny, hazy, hot, and humid. Our high today, 91 with a south wind at 5 to 10. For tonight, low temperature 71. Tomorrow's high at about 85, but showers and thunderstorms possible in the morning, but a better chance later in the day. There could be some locally heavy rain. That's your weather update from the Storm Center at Kebbelland TV. I'm meteorologist Brian Karstens.

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I've got something to tell you about next.

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0: Big Country, 92.5, KTWB, Jason Aldean. Don't tell on me. You ever have a problem with oversleeping? I mean, can you imagine what they did before alarm clocks? Aha! If you've been wondering, I've got your answer. Before there were alarm clocks, knocker-ups. I got to tell you, this was not the first thing that came to my mind. Knocker-ups would get people to work on time by knocking on windows and doors. What a job, huh? Chase Rice is coming up next. All right, got to muscle through today. It's going to be hot, 92, but 70s for the high tomorrow.
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thinking of the coast. Remember five for beach, you and me. That sunset, cliffs by the sea, and the night rolled in. And you still talk about that moon that I can't recall.

Big Country, 92.5 KTWB. Robert Hawk taking the show on the road today. He'll be at 18th Amendment from 2 to 7. It's in honor of tonight's I-90 Speedway car show, which is going to be from 5 to 8. Luke Combs, be by you.

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I'll tell you why it's timely after Zach John King.

0: Country 92.5 KTWB. Get to drinkin'. It's Zach John King. Hi, I'm Ryan Kelly. And if you are wanting to ask your boss for a raise, I know it's kind of scary, right? Today would be a good day to do it. And if you're like, no, I can't do it that quick. Any Wednesday. They say bosses are most receptive to requests from their employees on a Wednesday compared to any other workday. And good luck. I hope you get some more money. You're worth it. Coming up, a check on our forecast, Lady A, and Dustin Lynch with Jelly Roll.
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10: Another hazy, hot, and humid day today. Our high temperature 91 with a south wind at 5 to 10. For tonight, low temperature 71. We'll be scanning radar tomorrow. A chance of showers and thunderstorms increasing, especially by later in the day and tomorrow night. Our high 85. That's your weather update from the Storm Center at Gibbeland TV. I'm meteorologist Brian Karstens.

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Way to go, Scott Larson. From Sioux Falls, early access passes to Rodney Adkins. One of this morning on the Chris and Doc Show. 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

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This is interesting. People say a prospective soulmate has to earn at least $106,000 a year.

0: 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I can't love you anymore. Ella Langley with Morgan Wallen. Yeah, I mean, that statistic that I just told you was kind of like mind blowing to me. People, if they want to have a soulmate, they got to have some money to back it up. Yeah, $106,000. All right, everyone is trying to watch their cash flow. If you're wanting to save money on streaming services, this is an easy way to do it. 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

Morning Country, 92.5 KTWB. Robert Hawk doing his show live today at 18th Amendment. It's all getting ready for tonight's I-90 Speedway car show, which is going to happen from 5 to 8 p.m.

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Country, 92.5 KTWB. It turns out money can buy happiness. Research says that money has been strongly linked to happiness. The more money you have, the happier you are. There you go. Bailey Zimmerman, Chevy Silverado on KTWB.

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What does your favorite ice cream flavor say about your personality? We're going to decode. Dr. Kane, round your choices, by the way. Vanilla, chocolate, and strawberry.

0: Big Country, 92.5 KTWB Woman. That's Kane Brown. It's perfect time for ice cream, right? Especially tomorrow with DQ's Miracle Treat Day. 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Speaking of ice cream, what your favorite flavor says about your personality. The three choices, as I mentioned, vanilla, chocolate, strawberry. Vanilla lovers, you're colorful, impulsive, possibly a risk taker. If you like chocolate, you're lively, creative, dramatic, and charming. And if you like strawberry, wah, wah, they say you're cranky, pessimistic, and have low self-esteem. All right. Sorry to end it on that note. Hey, fantastic news. Let's get through today. Tomorrow, much cooler. Believe it or not, temps are going to be in the 70s. We'll check that forecast next.
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8: It is going to be a quiet afternoon as skies stay mostly sunny with highs near 91 and south winds at 5 to 10 miles per hour. By tonight, our skies will become partly cloudy and lows will be around 71. Heading into tomorrow, the chance for rain and thunderstorms is going to return with a high of 85. From the Killoland Live Doppler HD Storm Center, I'm meteorologist Jalen Borson.

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I really like this song. Lauren Elena featuring Chase Matthew. It's called All My Exes on KTWB. Thank you for listening.

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If you could roll up your sleeve and donate blood, please do. The American Red Cross says for the second time ever, there's a blood crisis. We really need your donation, especially type O positive. That's the universal one.

Big Country, 92.5, KTWB, Be Her from Ella Langley. Losing a pet, whether it's 5 seconds, 5 minutes, 5 days, it's very stressful, right? You panic. Never give up hope, though. This story is so great.

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Country 92.5 KTWB. Up late enough tonight, Shaboozy is going to perform on Fallon. I'm Ryan Kelly. Happy Wednesday. Say so. This is Dan and Shay.

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This is going to be off of his new album, Silver Sands Marina, out late September. Carry On from Kenny Chesney on KTWB.

0: Country 92.5 KTWB, Kenny Chesney, Carry On. Got a lot of bad habits. One of them is baking cookies, like half actually make it to the oven. I love cookie dough. Harry Potter, big anniversary, right? 25 years, all the movies headed to the big screen. I know. How am I going from cookie dough to movie? I'm getting there. Pillsbury celebrating the Harry Potter anniversary. They've just released ready to bake Harry Potter golden snitch shaped cookies. And they mentioned the dough is edible. Best news ever, right? The Harry Potter limited edition cookies available through December.
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16: Temperatures are going to be hot again this afternoon as highs get to around 91 with mostly sunny skies and south winds at 5 to 10 miles per hour. Heading into tonight, we will cool to a low of 71 and skies will become partly cloudy before the chance for rain and thunderstorms increases for tomorrow. From the Killaland Live Doppler HD Storm Center, I'm meteorologist Jalen Borson.

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1: 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Robert Honk doing his show live now till 7 at 18th Amendment. 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
2: He's a ranch hand in a pinch, man. 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

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Her song is now certified, and not in the way that you think it would be. This is really fun to think about, and we can also daydream about the scenario after her song is chosen Texas on Big Country. Just

Big Country 92.5 KTWB. That is Ella Langley with Choosing Texas. I'm Robert Hawk, not broadcasting from the studio. Currently broadcasting from 18th Amendment Neighborhood Bar. What an absolutely beautiful afternoon. Did you know the American Heart Association actually confirmed that Choosing Texas is the perfect tempo for CPR? Yeah, we no longer need to be singing Stayin' Alive like Andy from The Office. Now we can sing Choosing Texas. And to commemorate this, Ella Langley and her team were taught how to perform CPR, and now they are all CPR certified. Now, could you imagine how amazing that would be? Like, you're in front row, Ella Langley concert, you pass out, and then you wake up to

0: So you clock out of work, go home, grab the kids, grab the wife, grab the husband, grab the whoever, and then bring them down to 18th Amendment. Plus, I've got these really awesome America 250 t-shirts with the big country logo on it. And when you go inside wearing the t-shirt, you are going to get a half-priced appetizer on top of, they're doing half-priced drinks all day. So you get half-priced drinks, half-priced appetizers, and you get to come by, say hi, and look at some really cool cars. That is going to be fantastic. Now, if you are driving a really cool car, the registration for the car show is from 4 o'clock till 6 o'clock. The car show technically starts at 5 o'clock, so you got a little bit of time if you're at work or if you're still hanging out at home and getting ready for the day. You got a little bit of time to plan ahead. So come on down, 18th Amendment. It's on West 41st and Grange Avenue. We are broadcasting live here. I'm Robert Hawk with Big Country KTWB.
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0: 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If you need your coffee fix while still being trendy, this is the drink of the summer. You're going to want to know about it after George Burge and Luke Bryan.
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0: Big Country 92.5 KTWB. That is Ride, Ride, Ride. George Burge, Luke Bryan, Robert Hawk here joining you live from 18th Amendment Neighborhood Bar. It is such a beautiful afternoon. It's hot, so stay hydrated, stay cool. Come by. We're going to be hanging out here till 6 o'clock and broadcasting till 7. Oh my goodness. Coffee slushies are the viral drink of the summer. It's like iced coffee, but you gotta add like a little bit more work to actually enjoy these things. Okay, so this is how you make a coffee slushie. First, you gotta brew a pot just like normal. However you want it, doesn't matter. Just brew coffee. Then you wait for it to cool off, and then you put it in a Ziploc bag because, you know, you don't want to melt the plastic. So you put it in a Ziploc bag and then toss it into the freezer. And then you wait for it to freeze. You can do it overnight, so you can have it first thing in the morning, whatever you floats your cup. After it's frozen, then you take it out, and then you smash it up with something so it's like a chunky iced coffee. And you put those chunks in the cup, add a little bit of milk, and boom, coffee slushy. Drink of the summer. It's like iced coffee, just with extra steps, and you don't get that watering down effect. Sounds really fun, though. I don't have that kind of time to pour into making coffee slushies. I'm more of a just pour the cup and chug it kind of coffee drinker. And while I don't think 18th Amendment has coffee slushies, they do have a bunch of other amazing drinks, and it's half off drinks all day long. So come on down, take advantage of the half off drinks. It's fantastic. Plus, when you come by and you say hi to me, I've got some really amazing KTWB America 250 shirts for you. When you go inside and you're wearing one of these, you'll also get half-priced appetizers, half-priced drinks, half-price for your whole, all of that. That sounds absolutely delicious. What a great idea for dinner.
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0: Plus, when you're here, starting at 5 o'clock, it is the I-90 Speedway Car Show, celebrating 50 years of I-90 Speedway. It's a family-friendly event, so you can bring the kids. They're cool with that. You can go inside. You can eat with the kids. That's fine. So clock out of work, go get the family, and come on down 18th Amendment Neighborhood Bar. It's on the corner of West 41st Street and Grange Avenue. You do not want to miss this amazing event that is going to be happening now. Again, I'm hanging out till 6 o'clock. I'll just give you a t-shirt. Come on down. Just got to say hi. I'm Robert Hawk with Big Country KTWB.
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6: Big Country weather.
7: It is going to be a quiet afternoon as skies stay mostly sunny with highs near 91 and south winds at 5 to 10 miles per hour. By tonight, our skies will become partly cloudy and lows will be around 71. Heading into tomorrow, the chance for rain and thunderstorms is going to return with a high of 85. From the Kimball Land Live Doppler HD Storm Center, I'm meteorologist.

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It's John Morgan. His song

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Big Country, 92.5 KTWB. That is Luke Combs with Be By You. I'm Robert Hawk, broadcasting live from 18th Amendment Neighborhood Bar. Come on by. We're going to be here till 6 o'clock this evening, broadcasting till 7. And it's kind of weird to think about. Halloween decorations are already popping up in stores. And it's weird because it's currently back to school season right now. And Halloween's just a tad out of reach, but if you're hardcore into the season, like I am, my family is, you know that purchasing the decorations in August is the prime time to get your spooky decor. So this year's it color for the theming for most stuff is actually hot pink. Yeah, that's going to be everywhere when you see Halloween decor. When you think Halloween, typically you're thinking oranges and blacks and maybe

0: 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And, you know, maybe your car or vehicle doesn't fit any of this criteria. Bring it on down anyway. Register to be part of this car show here at 18th Amendment Neighborhood Bar on the corner of 41st and Grange. It's over by the Costco. You already know exactly where it's at. You're driving 41st all the time. You know exactly where 18th Amendment is. We're hanging out here, me and two of the other stations in the building. We're going to be broadcasting till 6 o'clock today. Casting till 7, hanging out till 6. And when you come down here, I've got these really amazing Big Country KTWB t-shirts celebrating America 250. And when you wear that inside of 18th Amendment, you'll get half off of appetizers. On top of, they also have half price drinks all day long. You got to come down here. Let's hang out. Let's say hi. Let's chill. Let's grab a drink. It's going to be awesome. Oh, also this car show, it's family friendly, so you can bring the kids. Everybody's welcome to come on by. Come on down. 18th Amendment Neighborhood Bar on the corner of 41st and Grange. I'm Robert Hawk with Big Country KTWB.
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Big Country 92.5 KTWB, tomorrow's Miracle Treat Day at Dairy Queen. A dollar from every blizzard is going to be helping out Children's Miracle Network. Doc from the Chris and Doc Show is going to be live tomorrow morning at Dairy Queen on Minnesota Avenue from 6 a.m. till 9. And I'll be checking in from the Dairy Queen in Hartford from 11 a.m. till 1 p.m. Come by, say hi. It's a good cause.

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Today's OMG fun fact of the day is going to have you thinking about necklaces you see some people wear, or maybe you see dogs wearing these. We'll talk about its history next.

0: Country, 92.5 KTWB. That is Zach Top, south of Sanity. I'm Robert Hawk, hanging out at 18th Amendment Neighborhood Bar in celebration of I-90 Speed 50th anniversary, 50 years of amazing racing. But before we got to get to that, we got to talk about our OMG fun fact of the day. Have you ever seen dogs with spiked collars? How about goth girls? Probably. Well, did you know that spiked and studded dog collars actually date back to the days of the ancient Greeks? They would give their sheepdogs sharp spiked collars to protect their necks from wolves while they were watching over the shepherd's flock at night. Now, I don't really think we have to worry about that much anymore. It just sounds like a thing that people are wearing nowadays to look edgy. Now, I don't need to do that. I just scare people in general. But don't be frightened. Please, come up and say hi. I promise I'm super nice. I love talking with our listeners. I love talking to you. Yeah, especially when you swing by and you're at 18th Amendment Neighborhood Bar. That's where I'm currently hanging out at. Again, like I said, we are celebrating I-90 Speedway's car show. You could start registering your car at 4 o'clock. That's mere minutes away. And the car show officially takes place from 5 o'clock till 8 o'clock tonight. And there's a trophy presentation hanging out at 8 p.m. So come on down and bring the family. It's a family-friendly event. The kids can come along, you know, bring the parents, you know. Everybody's going to enjoy all these amazing cars. There's so many awesome categories like best restored, best unrestored, best trucks, and more. I-90 Speedway's 50th anniversary. It is something that race fans and just everyday people can enjoy. It's fantastic. So we're going to be hanging out here till 6 o'clock, broadcasting till 7. And when you come by and say hello, I've got these amazing t-shirts. It's got Big Country's logo on it in a bright American red, white, and blue for America's 250. It looks fantastic. And when you wear this inside of 18th Amendment, you're going to get a little bit of a benefit too. Half-price appetizers, and that's on top of the half-price drinks that are happening all day long here at 18th Amendment Neighborhood Bar on the corner of West 41st and Grange Avenue. Come on by, say hi. I'm Robert Hawk with Big Country KTWB.
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9: Temperatures are going to be hot again this afternoon as highs get to around 91 with mostly sunny skies and south winds at 5 to 10 miles per hour. Heading into tonight, we will cool to a low of 71 and skies will become partly cloudy before the chance for rain and thunderstorms increases for tomorrow. From the Killaland Live Doppler HD Storm Center, I'm meteorologist Jalen Borson.

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Doc has been holding down the fort for the Chris and Doc Show with Chris and Doc's Brain Squeeze. He's been asking, the average person uses just under 10 of these regularly, going on day 5 tomorrow morning at 7.

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1: Big Country 92.5 KTWB. Not only am I hanging out at 18th Amendment, but last night we watched a movie that really got me hyped for today. It's my number four favorite movie of all time, and it just lined up so perfectly with today's event. I'll tell you exactly

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0: with me during those watches to see it. Yeah, it's kind of hard to get her to hang out with me here as we're broadcasting live from 18th Amendment Neighborhood Bar. But yeah, Hawks Highlights brought to you by 49th Street Liquor. They've got all your epic movie, TV, binging, and summer activity needs. They've got beer, wine, and spirits all in their large, clean, and spacious store on 49th in Minnesota. Again, I'm not in the studio. I'm at 18th Amendment Neighborhood Bar, and so I'm going to give away today's $25 gift card to one lucky person here on site. All right, here you go. Enjoy. Yeah. All right. Cool. Like I said, 18th Amendment Neighborhood Bar on the corner of 41st and Grange Avenue, just outside the Costco. You know exactly where it's at. You drive by here all the time. So come on down. Bring the family. It's a family-friendly event. They're celebrating I-90 Speedway's 50th anniversary, 50 years of amazing racing. Family-friendly event. There's already cars lining up the parking lot. These look awesome. They got all, I think these are sprint cars. I'll get a definitive answer after this break. But yeah, lots of really cool race cars, classic cars. There is a car entirely made out of wood. The theory is that he hand-carved this car. I don't think he actually did. But yeah, really cool car show happening right now at 18th Amendment Neighborhood Bar. Come on by. And they got People's Choice voting, so that way people can win. Bring your classic car. Come register it. And then you can win. And, you know, I-90 Speedway, 12 miles west of Sioux Falls in Hartford. They want your visit. 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It's so much fun. Such an entertaining experience. It's always so cool to see those cars zooming around, turning left. It's fantastic. Nothing gets your heart pounding and your adrenaline pumping like a dirt track, I-90 Speedway. So come celebrate 50 years with them here at 18th Amendment Neighborhood Bar on 41st and Grange Avenue. I'm Robert Hawk with Big Country KTWB.
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Big Country 92.5 KTWB Hawks Highlights brought to you by 49th Street Liquor. They've got all your beer, wine, and spirit needs in their large, clean, spacious store on 49th in Minnesota. Speaking of movies, this one's from Toy Story 5. It's Taylor Swift, I Knew It, I Knew You.

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Currently hanging out at 18th Amendment off West 41st Street. And Ella Langley singing the song Be Her. It's Be Her, not Beer. It sounds like beer. And you can get beer here at 18th.

Country 92.5 KTWB. You probably already think I don't sleep. This does not help my case at all, especially because we watched a movie on top of it. I'll tell you what we started and finished after Zach John came.

0: Country, 92.5 KTWB, Zach John King with Get to Drinkin'. I'm Robert Hawk. Last night, I installed, started, and played the entire story for the new Halo game that released yesterday, Halo Campaign Evolved. Now, this is a remake from the ground up of the original Halo game from 2001, and as a lover of the series, I loved it. I thought this was a blast. I really enjoyed it. Like, I'm a huge fan of Halo. But where this game actually ends up suffering the most is actually that it's like it's a modern game. They made it for modern gamers. So it kind of holds your hand in a lot of places. But overall, I love the change in level design from the original to this one. Very welcome changes. I really liked this a lot. I liked the additional story elements, making it a little bit more clear as to what exactly is going on the Halo ring. And for new and casual Halo fans, this is absolutely an amazing experience. It's weird playing it on the PlayStation, but it's available on PlayStation and Xbox and computers. It's just fantastic. I had so much fun. I cannot emphasize how much of a joy this is to play. So Halo Campaign Evolved, absolutely fantastic. I cannot wait for them to come out with Halo 2 and Halo 3 in this style. You know what else is iconic in Halo? The Warthog. The car that you get to drive around. Some people say it looks more like a Puma. But while you can't see the Warthog here at 18th Amendment Neighborhood Bar, you're going to see all sorts of other cars here at the car show today. Now, the registration has begun. It's been open. It continues to be open. But the official start time is at 5 o'clock. And they are celebrating 50 years of I-90 Speedway. How awesome. 50 years of amazing racing. So this car show is celebrating I-90 Speedway. And there's all sorts of cool cars. There's race cars, classic cars, very modern cars, very interesting looking cars. There's a car here, 1979 Ford something something. I can see it looks like it's made out of wood. It's wild. You got to come by and see it in person. This is a family-friendly event, too. All the kids are welcome. All the adults are welcome. Everybody is welcome here. So come on down, 18th Amendment. And while you're here, I've got these really awesome schnazzy shirts that say Big Country on them and America 250 logo. It looks so good. And when you wear this shirt today inside of 18th Amendment, you'll get half-priced appetizers. And they're already doing half-priced drinks. So half off and half off equals free. Nope, I didn't say that. Nope, that's not how that is. It's half off appetizers, half off drinks at 18th Amendment Neighborhood Bar on the corner of West 41st and Grange Avenue. Come on down, bring the family, and enjoy this amazing car show. I'm Robert Hawk with Big Country KTWB.
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7: Big Country Weather. Clouds coming in from the west this evening. Overnight, our low 70. Then tomorrow, cloudy and rainy. Could be heavier rain, especially during the evening hours. Inch or two amounts possible. It's going to be a cooler day, 81 the high with a south breeze. Rain will wind down to showers Friday morning, then a breezy high of just 78 Friday afternoon. From the Storm Center, I'm meteorologist Jay Trobeck.

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0: We sure do. Morgan Wallen, Big Country 92.5 KTWB. That's his song called Don't We. It's after 5 o'clock. It's time to laugh with today's 515 Funny. As you're already clocked out from work, you need somewhere to go. Come on down and hang out with us. We're here at 18th Amendment Bar and Grill for the next hour. Meanwhile, to keep you company, it's Jim Colleton talking about Yeti coolers.
1: You got a Yeti cooler? You know what I'm talking about? Yeti coolers? I don't have one. You know why? A Yeti cooler's like this size, $300. Coleman cooler, the same size, $30. I'm over at Buddy's house for a cookout this summer. He goes, hey, man, you got to get one of these Yeti coolers. Keeps the ice cold for 3 days. I said, we're on your deck right now. We are 15 feet away from your refrigerator. For $10, you could have bought an extension cord and brought your whole refrigerator right out here on the deck. We could be making ice right now.

0: down, and when you say hi to me, I got free t-shirts. Yeah, they say Big Country, America 250. They look phenomenal. I made a post on Facebook just a few moments ago. You can go check that out. See all these amazing cars. There have been so many more vehicles parking in the parking lot getting ready for this car show than the video I just posted. It's fantastic. So come down, 18th Amendment Neighborhood Bar. We are celebrating I-90 Speedway's 50th anniversary, 50 years of amazing racing. And this is a family-friendly event. Bring the kids. Bring the wives, bring the husbands, bring everybody and come down. When you wear these t-shirts inside, on top of the half-price drinks that they're already doing, you're going to get half-price appetizers. So you can come by, get some food, get some drinks, and then just enjoy these really amazing cars. Green cars, pink cars, black cars, a wooden car that's completely made out of wood and some rubber wheels. So many amazing vehicles are hanging out here for I-90's 50th anniversary at 18th Amendment Neighborhood Bar. Come on down, come say hi. I'd love to see ya. I'm Robert Hawk with Big Country KTWB.
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from every Blizzard sold is going to be going to the Children's Miracle Network, helping out the kids and their families at Sanford Children's. You can meet Doc tomorrow morning between 6 a.m. and 9 at the Dairy Queen on Minnesota Avenue. And I'll be hanging out from 11 o'clock to 1 o'clock at the Dairy Queen in Hartford.

Country 92.5 KTWB. This song is CPR certified. The American Heart Association deemed it so. They even took Ella Langley and her tour mates out and made sure that they also got CPR certified. Hey, that's awesome. Love to hear it. It's the song of the summer. Choosing Texas.

0: Big Country 92.5 KTWB. That is Kane Brown with Woman. So let's go on a crime spree together. Oh my goodness. I'm Robert Hawk, and have you heard of the lottery curse? It's where whenever someone wins the lottery, their life just spirals out of control and just the worst stuff seems to happen to them. Sometimes they're self-inflicting. Well, that's actually the case with James Farthing. He won $167 million from the Powerball this last April, and he's just been on a crime spree ever since. He was arrested on Sunday for felony domestic violence charges on top of three other arrests since April, like resisting arrest, battery of an officer, so much more. This guy's nuts. And he just won all this money. So, you know, when they say more money, more problems, it does seem to be the case in this instance. You know, to maybe alleviate some of that, he said he will be sharing some of the funds with his mom. I wish he would be sharing some of it with me instead. But hey, you know what? Family's first, right? But you know what is super fun? Not criminal related whatsoever. I-90 Speedway celebrating 50 years, hanging out at 18th Amendment Neighborhood Bar. That's where I'm currently broadcasting. I'm going to be hanging out here for just a few more minutes till about 6 o'clock, but we're going to be broadcasting until 7, so come on down, and I've got a t-shirt with your name on it. Not literally, just figuratively, saying Big Country celebrating America 250 years of freedom. It's awesome. These are beautiful t-shirts. They're fantastic. So come by, say hi, grab a t-shirt, and when you do, and you wear it inside of 18th Amendment Neighborhood Bar, you'll get half off appetizers, and that's on top of the already half off drinks that's going on all day at 18th Amendment. So come on down, and they got this really awesome car show to help celebrate I-90 Speedway's 50th anniversary. So many cool cars. They got race cars, a wooden car, classic cars, vintage cars. They got so much going on right now. It's absolutely fantastic. So come on down, grab a bite to eat, bring the family. It's a family-friendly event. There's kids running around having a blast. There's parents here, all sorts of cool people, and they're all repping Big Country KTWB.
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4: Big Country weather.
5: Skies will turn partly cloudy tonight. Our low is 70 degrees. Then tomorrow, mostly cloudy and rainy. Heaviest rain during the evening hours. We could see an inch or two of beneficial rainfall in this area. Our high, a cooler 81 tomorrow with a south breeze. The rains taper down to showers on Friday. Then the clouds break up. Just 78 for a high Friday afternoon. I'm Jay Trobeck.

Country 92.5 KTWB. That is the latest song from Jelly Roll. It's called Hands Up. So Julia Kay is going to be taking over for her show starting at 6 o'clock, but I'm going to continue to be checking in until 7.

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0: Big Country, 92.5 KTWB, Jason Aldean, Don't Tell On Me, Julia Kay, it is Wednesday night. Robert Hawk, of course, he had a show on the road today at 18th Amendment on 41st Street for the I-90 Speedway Cars Show. Let's check in with him and find out all about it.
1: Oh my goodness, that is correct. 18th Amendment Neighborhood Bar is celebrating I-90 Speedway's 50th anniversary with this awesome car show happening until 8 o'clock tonight. And there's going to be trophies involved, so if you want to get your car entered and then you could, you know, register it for a certain category, and you could win prizes here at 18th Amendment Neighborhood Bar. It's absolutely fantastic. Plus, when you're here, they already have half-off drinks, so you're already going to be drinking good. Bring the kids along, too. This is a family-friendly event. There's kids and families. Everybody's hanging out, so you're already driving home from work, or maybe you're already at home and you're listening. You got to pack up the family, come down.

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0: Big Country 92.5 KTWB, Riley Green and Change My Mind. We're going to check in again with Robert Hawk, who's been at 18th Amendment on 41st Street today for the I-90 Speedway car show.
1: Yeah, 18th Amendment Neighborhood Bar is celebrating I-90 Speedway's 50th anniversary. That is 50 years of awesome racing. They got this really cool car show happening now. Bring the entire family. Kids are welcome. Moms are welcome. Dads are welcome. Siblings are welcome. Everybody is welcome to come down and hang out at 18th Amendment Neighborhood Bar for this car show. It is so cool. They got all sorts of cars. Everyone can get up and close, talk to the drivers. It's just a party. Plus, when you're here, they also have half-off drinks. And this event is going to be giving out prizes at 8 o'clock. People's choice for the best car. They got all sorts of cool categories like best restored, unrestored, best truck, so many others. And it's just a blast. I-90 Speedway, just 12 miles west of Sioux Falls, Hartford. That's where it's at. Nothing gets your heart pounding and your adrenaline pumping like a dirt track at I-90 Speedway. So come down, celebrate 50 years of I-90 Speedway, 50 years of awesome racing, and come enjoy a bite to eat at 18th Amendment Neighborhood Bar. Come enjoy a drink at 18th Amendment Neighborhood Bar on the corner of 41st and Grange Avenue. I'm Robert Hawk with Big Country KTWB.

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We're going to check in with Robert Hawk one more time after Kenny Chesney and Carry On in Big Country.

0: Backcountry, 92.5 KTWB, Kenny Chesney, Carrie on, Julia Kay getting another long set of commercial-free number one country ready for you. But first, we got to talk chrome classics and horsepower with Robert Hawk out at 18th Amendment on 41st Street.
1: Yes, 18th Amendment Neighborhood Bar is celebrating I-90 Speedway's 50th anniversary. Now, I-90 Speedway is just 12 miles west of Sioux Falls in Hartford. You don't want to miss out on this awesome celebration, though. 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So come on down. It is absolutely wonderful. I'm Robert Hawk with Big Country KTWB.
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10: Big Country weather.
11: Clouds coming in from the west this evening. Overnight, our low 70. Then tomorrow, cloudy and rainy. Could be heavier rain, especially during the evening hours. Inch or two amounts possible. It's going to be a cooler day, 81 the high with a south breeze. Rain will wind down to showers Friday morning, then a breezy high of just 78 Friday afternoon. From the Storm Center, I'm meteorologist Jay Trobeck.

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